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'Cause I'm only human after all, and you're only human after all. Don't put the blame on me. Don't put your blame on me.

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1: I'm so tired of them feeling my head. 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

Słuchacie Bonton Radio. Look. If you had one shot, one opportunity to seize everything you ever wanted, one moment that you captured.

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